0: igazi mai sláger megy.
1: They say the holy water's watered down, and this town's lost its faith.

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It's a place where you'll be safe to feel our grace, 'cause we've all made mistakes. 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
1: 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Drink some margaritas by swinging blue lights. 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Are you with me? 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
3: Bella.
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